without. 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

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Teve ainda a Orquestra Manover in the Dark, YMD, com Pandora's Box. A-ha com Touchy. Snap com Mary Had a Little Boy. O Rice Aid Fred com Don't Talk Just Kiss. E o Undercover abriu o Go Back com Baker Street. 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